that blue? Wait a minute. Who that blue? Wait a minute. Who that blue? Five. Wait a sigma. Wait a minute. Who that blue? Wait a minute. Who that blue? Now let's get it started. Flip it. Party time to represent. What I want to see in front of me is who can get the lid. Where them alpha alphas at? Pretty step.

blue? Wait a minute, who that blue? Wait a minute, who that blue? Five, wait a sigma, wait a minute, who that blue? Wait a minute, who that blue? Wait a minute, who that blue? Five, wait a sigma, wait a minute, who that blue? Wait a minute, who that blue? Wait a minute, who that blue? Five, wait a sigma, wait a minute.

0: 1:25.
1: Me and Biggie's situation is smaller than that. Me and Biggie's situation is like...
2: Why am I...

0: 5:13.
1: Me and Biggie's situation is smaller than that. Me and Biggie's situation is like...
2: Why am I...

that blue? Wait a minute. Who that blue? Wait a minute. Who that blue? Five. Beta Sigma. Yep. Wait a minute. Who that blue? Wait a minute, who that blue? Now let's get it started, flip. Party time to represent. What I wanna see in front of me is who can get the litty. Where them alpha alphas at? Pretty step and get it. Wait a minute, who that blue? Five.

Figma. Wait a minute, who that blue? Wait a minute, who that blue? Wait a minute, who that blue? Five, Beta Sigma. Wait a minute, who that blue? Wait a minute, who that blue? Wait a minute, who that blue? Five, Beta Sigma. Wait a minute, who that blue? Wait a minute, who that blue? Now let's get it started, flip it. Party time to represent. What I wanna see in front of me is who can get